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1: woni se use companionship dia socially companionship dia amana obi a wo yare no du ba bia ho ne be ma oba enchi se companionship ka se ye cross striker enye juma dia no mi se ye enwan no ye bishop ho ne ade no aho che a pan, a beba, and a socialist, okay, and you see, I'm saying, you know, the accident and I be a bar, a honor, a deba. In the next, you see, Yama, because of strike, and you know, Yama, Yanji, new patient. Then you say, oh, go if you're cheery, be brave, in fact. So, class, if you are radio station journalist, and me among for patient people over Kasai, who are known him, who are cheery, don't buy or buy a zoo, because of strike, and you know, in fact, a problem, a bar. Yenbia, Emoso Pantina, ye cancer, is the health sector, no. A very critical sector, and he said, Udi and Muaum. The way only health workers need to deliver. As I hear diploma, I did always wouldn't be a strike here by Usha, and the idea is in Geba. Aha. Because I'm saying, minister, no, or handle idea, and I'm Kui Papa. Don't say, because I see we go with Mr. or go with my friend, even Sibia no non chassis, initial decision I take, which my friend, even the chief executive. No, no, no, can never work. When you are there, I say, I'm a source when I create it. You can press strike here by a day. I'm going to check a crab by any of your bishop who they are there. I'm Kuya, my inna. Your bumper is going forward, not and you might be saying, Ma, Ama, over first, what is your cost striker? Maybe a salary, and maybe a wage salary. I said, you know, yeah, na you say. 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
2: Ghana's democracy is among the most celebrated on the African continent. We have earned that distinction through decades of sacrifice, civic vigilance, and unrelenting commitment to constitutionalism. We have weathered coups, transitions, and the painful growing pains of young republic. Each time, we have chosen to return to the rule of law. Each time, we have reaffirmed that the will of the people, freely expressed, is the only legitimate source of power in this land. The right to free expression, enshrined in Article 21(1)(a) of our Constitution, is a birthright. It is the oxygen of democracy. And when that oxygen is restricted, the body politic begins quietly and dangerously to suffocate. Now, the weight of what has happened, Mr. Speaker, it is now a matter of public record that a number of Ghanaian citizens, members of the opposition New Patriotic Party, have been arrested in circumstances that have unsettled civil society, alarmed legal community, and provoked anxiety among the Ghanaian public. We do not use the word anxiety lightly. Anxiety is what a people feel when they begin to wonder whether the rules that protect them still apply. When they begin to calculate before they speak, whether speaking is safe. That is a profound and dangerous shift in the relationship between a government and its citizens, and it must be named for what it is.
0: Honorable Alexander Kwame na Afenyo Markins eto aso se se wo keke bi ma men ka bi no a ade e babua pa e ye se obia e chire na dwen se wo wo akwanya na aban no e ye de anya onsu betumi a chire 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
2: Mr. Speaker, free speech in its truest and most necessary form is the freedom to criticize, to dissent, to challenge, and to demand accountability from those who govern. That is its purpose. That is why it is protected. We are mindful that there will be those who argue that the law is simply being applied, that no one is above the law, and that the arrests in question are matters for the court to resolve. We do not dispute the authority of the courts. We do not question that the law must apply equally to all, but we also know, as students of history and as people who have lived in this country through its many seasons, that the law can be technically applied and fundamentally abused at the same time. Now, let me deal with what is at stake. Mr. Speaker, some may wonder why this House should concern itself so deeply with the arrest of a number of individuals. The answer is that we are here for the principle, because the principle, once compromised, does not stop at a handful of arrests. It proliferates. History on this continent has shown us with painful clarity how the erosion of free speech begins. It rarely begins with the silencing of everyone. It begins with the silencing of some and the silence of everyone else in response. It begins, Mr. Speaker, in moments precisely like this one.
0: Honorable Afenyo Markins ena onso echirim sesese die okwapa ho asem na aban ne ye bibi na akoka ene na ikura wudue mu ya troaso wa amanyosem no na NDC amanyokuo no edimfie eduasan nan ehejo bodo na 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
3: It means also that in terms of the way we go forward, we need to start looking for leaders who have the strength of character to do what they got to do, regardless of consequences. Not leaders who are constantly looking over their shoulder, if I do this, I'll lose power. No! My sisters and little touch of constitutional review. One of my real hopes, which unfortunately is not materialized, is that we should have a one mandate non-renewable. One mandate non-renewable. So if you come into office, your mandate is one. After that, you leave. And let me tell you why. If you really don't have to be afraid of being re-elected, you do what you got to do for your country. But there are many moments you are constantly thinking, hey, I need to go for election again. That's where the fear comes. So when my good friend Baba Jamal is a good man, I'm going to use you as an example. If Baba Jamal is doing something that is wrong, I'm afraid to take a decision because I'm afraid that, hey, if I do this, Baba Jamal will monitor the role of a house who is the new man people and they will campaign against me and I will lose. So even if it is wrong, allow him to go. And our country is suffering for it.
0: Enu wo chiremu yi enu nso a na ekwaso wo manyi mu se ye to aba no manu a emfie nan na na nani chire enti se ni nua bi se ni party ba se kuro no mu no kra na wo mu ye ade a enya eh emayi gukwa mu to 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
1: 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I'm going to cry. I'm going to cry. I'm going to cry. I'm going to cry. I'm going to cry. I'm going to cry. 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I'm going to cry. 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
0: 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Yo, what did he say?
2: Lily, I'm not coffee crock.
0: No, not coffee day. Ah, oh,
2: crock.
0: Ah, what did he say?
2: I'm not coffee.
0: Why are you here?
2: Me, yahin.
0: And then I won yahin, and then I won yahin.
2: Sabi, na, Sabi, you know what to answer him, I say. But the problem, Kakra.
0: Now, what to answer him, I say. Now, yeah, dear, you know what to answer him, I say.
2: Let me cheat up.
0: To answer him, he cheat up. It is a woundy hini PM ya wana wa tu muswa di ene ya. 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
0: 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And then they sister, no.
1: Debbie. 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
0: And sister, no.
1: Sister.
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1: it is. And he, if I say, me name is, I was one
0: of them. No,
1: I'm a banner. No, I'm
0: quite a sister, no.
1: And Timmy, one crowd, but my colonel, a few harm my mamma and his cutter. And he. And Kufi Hami to me, Sabi Ebo Womo, Sabi Festis Casimunia. And tea. That could be by now, this is an anyhow, no call to a fancy. 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And tea me by no. And yes, Sabia, Sabio, a barno, Menam didn't pay a fano.
0: Now I pay.
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1: 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And now, one by say, CBS, who sent me a member station has seen him.
0: Station. If I'll cry out to my name, and I'm a friend for us, I know.
1: And no,
0: seven front, that's something that's a me fro, maybe. 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Can you understand me no more, Tiano?
1: Mammy,
0: 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Ya friendly pa, near Tiena no assem, and was our summoner, and ya no cry. Nipa say our horn, nipa so power, where be crying out, got there when him was yen ope. Tia 2 years of frowns, a bra, near Tennessee, near Kianu mushroom jab whim. 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
7: Gender minister,
0: a bad man, he said, they know I'm fighting for gays, Sam George, and I'm from Obeba, but Chim is here, on one channel, watching it, Paul.
7: Hey, Papa, on your baby face, you
0: all. I only have my baby, but also, I'm a mini divo handsome.
7: Nana, and I'm a satisa, Kakalika, bye bye, the main count.
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15: Yes, ma santo mai.
0: Ira udi ni baby akase free.
15: 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Baba, I want you now, as anyone in the dark. No one, no one, no one. Mr. Obana, I jump in the dark. And the uncle is the camera, said the amount of money.
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15: It will pay you now fast or the fact and what that I can have fun. It is a success. Obeco prison grandma and Caprizia Mua. Look for Papano, went to Marapadan and Canada.
0: Mate, Nana, Nana, may I dear me crab a chin is so be boom and him could to dream me so. Messi, I am a young canis and yet ye. Now, what you go to dream Babudia and I will pay Jama Kuma. Me men and wine will be a boom and him go to dream as well. Why? Help him, sir.
17: Yes, so the first time I need to get you.
0: Mamma, I would need a baby, I can say free.
17: ABC, good
0: luck. It's your uncle.
17: Hey, I'm sorry, I'm a mawati.
0: May I say?
17: I'm sorry, I'm a pana. What's that? I'm so cool. No, sir, can be my mean, you need a bear for me. Now, so I'm not so mean to the end. That's a break. Then I can be with some lady care with that opinion while Fanadana, but only a while ago. It's rare at Aroma. Nana am in any anna hope. Nana be a hotel any more or they were Busiano. And I'm an ambassador, but the Muslim, they say, I bet they go at the Facebook, at the TikTok, at the baby. It says, I bet you, what's the old dear seven or seven, and friend would be an asset was your baby. My
0: Pepe, Miss Sumi, to me, yes, sir.
17: And see, at our master, no cana, as I sell on the last of the city, there are more by any assembly of my mind. Let that one in Cobbio. They could group any food, but no crater, seven or so. And it's true, it's rather aroma. Send an ampany, near Panama Bano Dumpe, a bill for Mumuko Billy were buying him. Now I want on the outside what was with you. But the ordinance are cat, or the mark ready, they are always safe, so they start returning.
18: Mammy, do see, I'm entirely.
0: But I saw a woman,
18: and I'm a widow who is she and Castle.
0: Now, who try ya?
18: I call them fear doing, I mean, I'm nominated theatre, not planning to be the many two said the Apollon, see, never pay a fun one. I mean, soon. Yay, I war ya. Never pay a class, I'm a minister funny, back it to a ya. Titchen way. Nancy, I saw another. Wanya de Kora. For them few green nine, I would put to the sense of wow, and soon when you're a brow warrior. Oh, and you may do a why, yeah, dear.
0: I mean, I'm put to the song, not doggy cow. Timmy Buffetch,
18: we are dear man, and two and Shimuta. It's not
0: Timmy Buffetch, the boss, what I'm not done in Chebu.
18: As I said, we will sit down next to you, and that's what I thought to do, man. I get why, and I see up for my father.
19: I'm not a hono.
0: Yo, be a mammy, Baba. wa fre baba beso kasana
19: hi hi hi
0: ye ti sa
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3: 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Kit to everything say, and a peer, ultimately say, Nippany, Nippa, and the bearman, the bearman, I can take it to say,
1: yes, I say, we are crew,
3: won't even know Ben Shiada. 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
3: 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Say, yeah, yeah, shiny penum near Genesis can find to your bottom. I bred you from my bound. Wood room while we are in our canoe. Obeca say, yeah, bear, do, but Obey drew and I a back pay. I will keep him my center. It's a misrow. So, we are bema. No one will say, Woody, you know, we are low spend count. Every crowd will be me and Numi and Sansan. I'll call Wally or Babu for. There's who could read. I want to retain. We say, I bet Obama, me patcho. Say, Aliana make us say, now black group, you know, and you and I be an I, you know. I think I Aliana drew say, Ebe Hantu. Into who bones I don't know about this year. Now, Cocker come Obano. I feel Obano crowning this year. In fear, I say, Quay and call. Ebon say, say, no, my be brave. Now, I feel one on Timima. Me patcho will be so while we were in the or a fabo and I say henia ya kase henia or bang you so henia but a boob on sono a yina bobo bona be group of woman I say me pacho uno be messi I will tea out sans and some unit me bloku or I will me pacho by a bench I aliano near to me ye for one woman with ampa yen yet me ye now and you say no to bet my ba me pacho will have it as be walk walk walk and 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7
1: Patrick, yes, you number this will be.
3: There was 0246 0246 91 47 47 and 17 1 7 Patrick, you come say a buya kwa se passe gao a buya kwa se passe gao. 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
1: me gender minister Dr. Agnes Naamumu ministry for gender and children and social protection wo ma fre me
4: I know. Hey, we are also going to be
1: in the room. I'm going to be in the room. I'm going to be in the room. Baba, I'm going to be in the room. I'm going to be in the room. Papa, I said, you see a yes sign. My mommy. And pa, first time, I did you, man. And I did, my mommy, a friend. Oh, Pacha, my papa.
4: Hey. I'm
1: going to this, I don't know who cried. I don't know if I drew him. I'm going to this, and I'm ready. Mr. Minsa, Minsa, Minsa. I got to three. For me, Jamie Waba. Now, I shall quire. Now, as I said, grass up with a second, a funny con crime preco. A son at the end of offer, I send it to a no, who the police wine? I will be some police wine. I will graduate with him, the groom. Oh, no,
4: the police,
1: no one for you did that. You want the police in your wine.
4: Are you?
1: Maybe to my share of the coffee. Now, I want to offer police. Why, police, by pan, I will name the Ghana.
4: Open so, open so, ni. Hmm.

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4: Hey. 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I can just say, and that Lawson Herbal Mixture, so Edison Kunimu, when I'm yapa. We born with your Umiano Cra, one Teshe, and so a Chileno, Nayan ya, afe, malaria, cocoa, and for to come one man who, what was a tire we are at the day.
3: A young mint simutach, shimipa, Nasa dear, and Mikoto Jan Hunubisa,
4: and Miss Rodabancha, Bumumua, Lawson Herbal Mixture, and that's in the Tama Wato Cra.
3: And yes, a Lawson Herbal Mixture, Mammy Hotomedia, Meda was in a way, and yes, you can't remember that was
4: it. Oh, let us. In kind.
3: Hey, no, no.
4: Ha, what you believe in ya? Me kwa pedia process ya. 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
2: 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In Santa Rabba, if you honor Abraham Honton.
0: That's it, Nana.
2: Very much I'll go faster me by a way, baby, and mercy. 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
0: Nana,
2: and yes, a Yama procedure in Yana, and Rang and Edgeman.
0: That's your bro.
2: They be saying now they are training.
0: But that's your bro,
2: you will be so near Boa.
0: Mate, Nana said, dear Ekikaku in Cananum, dear Sebi Bru, and Kibomudia, now some dream or Docroy and Inkabum. 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
3: 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Wo hu me sai.
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4: 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And may you through our herba and pharmacy name. 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
3: Lock and mister and in the capsules.
4: And what's that here?
3: In kind.
6: Tell for me that my sister mommy AJ about for credit. I'm no ya befano.
7: Abena young fanunko, Nico and Swanono. Na I'm running in the ring. Sansa, Nana, tell you also what ye. Uncle Fap and Moon, I say, I could die, won't you do now? And I walk off out of the
6: air.
7: And
6: yeah,
7: oh,
6: I fed Drew.
7: That I don't mean I get to his house of the Yano Cray, Yano Boop and Bonnie Eddie. Now, oh, goodness, and so Moody are, then they were watch it all. Sign it, it's here. Now, oh, crowd, you old Betty Nephi Dick, like how we saw the catcher man saying, and I say, Ninu, you're paying now, counting a trimpan, Ninu, and Ninu, and didn't my myself, how could they? And crying, you said, Mamma, no cry, no, just saying, ya crack or Baba with refugees, so watch reach him. Say, Samana Urani can cry, and yano cry. What do you so what by Mencia? I better up him so radio, Cassach, Raman, Sunny, we are singing. What do you so, John Macassach rain? Pass I Uchan trot, just up as old din trot, and seven yan credit back a catch rain. Now, Cassans, you mean, oh, patch, I say. Oh, patch, I say. Oh, I just say, I had a hard drink, I've been a hard drink. So, a hard drink tea, Yina, Memonina, and Fen to your home for. 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
7: Yeah, some of
6: you. So, you saw me go to church. I said, "Some of you bet you be a bad one, super." I said, "Me, I want to hold you." Open so.
10: Yeah, some are saying, "My mommy do fit."
6: Fire! 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
10: Mommy do fit.
6: Pa.
10: Nana, we go to school. We must see. We are seeing you now. We are busy. We are so hard. We are busy. We are now. We are so.
7: Abena nti ye nana ya yi de kese watrashi ye pranti
6: ne kwa so
11: let's pass on to
6: abena papa bi
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6: abena baba time be me dey make promise and feel
11: am se me wo so ma se si amari to you got am ama
6: o de mama na de mame
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12: 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We have shown some more. 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I feel any ever yet to say the yen, yen, pa. And she said, no, qua, by any. 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Yes, see, I do, I'm so. Yes, she are we. Then, yes, and she in Annie is. Did that was.
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6: why are there why to want me for anko baby a o
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16: 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Se won se won na ti ba.
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6: Kose
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16: na
6: me
16: nka o
6: me nka o so ho
7: ko yo dire ke be je nani
6: ko yo dire alo chizi e pedro bi so no go fo free
7: utro fu no sa de be bi
6: hmm
7: eh e se mu abena but papa e die hmm me papa ke ke o o ye nana mu
6: o nana ni yi
7: to che e ma tin tin gra mu se na o to so
6: Oh, you know, Sam Baba, na maka. Who are you? Someone was a maminka. Huh? Why you didn't pull maka? Open so. Open so.
17: Ara.
6: Papa.
17: Ma, you have some, you have some of them to mine. Ma, na jump or two kwanana.
6: Ah, Baba, henche.
17: Ah, man, do you know? This is where they are. Where they are over Casano. I do what we are doing. I will be here. No, I prepare to bear my own corner. Can we be here? A can the police station win some more? Be here. One for Papa, sir. No, you. So one for Papa, sir. No, you be here now. A can in as if was ah. It's in my man. We are just near future. Pa, na. We are fire. We are fire. Size na. Say the. A battle party, yeah, pa.
6: Me that's it. Me the mama for herbal clinic, doctor. Time that so doctor they brought to ya dear so. A woman some doctor so and juicy can be and draw ya dear to us. Yes, it's the ya dear to the tech. Bama will bear my son up a cell pajamina ye do na yet and tea and won't find funk what daddy. For when it's me dima for us here, no one pajab any mum. A book, a go government primary school and our bear won't doctor. 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Time Herbal make sure. Wow, I no more to wap also to two. What you saw, what you malaria, tell. 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Ate for me de musi ha na bo for no bi so so yasne e ma yesum ne no ebini bigo cola eno na was kania wo senya achede Lawson Herbal Center the Virgin Doctor wabu ama ene emema Pimsine Company Limited, Semens Vital Mix Channel, Boya Pom de Monsempa, Les Dance Boutique, Oba Wani Moyam Ningina, any Utini, Aluna Foundation for Social Services, Oba Wani Jade Pamo, Aukwa Bachelor Pam Free and Juicy 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that's so. Maranatha Fast Food, a bus spring roll, nichola fries, and I say, yeah, and I was all doing niche, and I feign, and I come for also a free one also a boy, yeah. Nana be herba, young Connie, Uncle Pedro, Papa, no more herba shops, and a pharmacy shop will be a Namu Yaribadi, Nana be in Rone to us, yeah. At here for me, the moose, I'm sorry, I'm a prem to break us here, Naba. Mote Omna Samoa, Enka, Abnedufie, Midi Chiame. 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
0: Everything for Yadamu in us, a favorite Facebook. Na yen send me a home for Ni in our union show for our drink channel bra, a brepem, a backing kind, a some war. Na ye free yen some was say a free upon demo. Enra, any a bomb, mamma near away in Cassianumum, say Okomra Chevy Jamua. Or more by some could be a homo hair upon Niger, my dear storm, ye from our Parliamentary Select Committee on Health. 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
4: I'll tell them that the economy they be able to sikadi fu no is also bad, and that is the reason why Ghanaians have succumb. So we are fixing the economy first. Today you ye bibia mama on your way, but it is the economy that we are tackling first. Who contractors no a binum why you juma when you chunk out them ya promise on there what you juma now. This will raise certificates are a bit here. Mamma Pena at your sine day. Contractors now what said them projects nasi afari. Nasu away what away contractors naka ya benanka won't be ya and ka them contractors no and ka on the day ya catch on there or ya yenya commitment letter and assurance I catch on there. One try to win you jumano or try to view jumana you bet check out them contractors. What you want to see? After kind of forensic auditing, Wama did not answer and sanction the view. I'm a metro when it's Mado. They did they for 3 years. No, scanning for orders to Obabaya. What's there? Be one penny when you demand Mano. They are carrying out forensic auditing. Forensic audits now, you know, our uncle Siaga. In the other way, I have a chance to say that this is what happened in the case of Afari, in the case of Sewa. And you have one from a contract, what more contract. So there are issues, and the issues has to be resolved.
0: Enti nsamu wa hwa eleso muhe na osisi enochi eno penyinu echese ekonomi na omampeni John Dramani Mahama bebiu omu osabe fa yenu nukrenye na netibia na nye kura sembi senkuye nipa ya refwa ebia 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
4: The economy was in intensive care unit. The economy now was saying, no, no, no, no, no, no, no, no, no, no, no, no, no, no, no, no, no, no, no, no, no, no, no, no, no, no, no, no, no, no, no, no, no, no, no, no, no, no, no, no, no, no, no, no, no, no, no, no, no, no, no, no, we have not had enough money to put into health and other sectors. See, I will be our way, already don't call me, and you don't call me, now for the president, a bit of this. This is how our own businesses are. When you are building, you first have to make sure that you stabilize your business, and after the business, you cannot siphon money for other matters. The health sector is affected by the economy that we inherited. We are on the right course. There's everybody is saying that we are on the right course. When there be some minority in power, also by people there, see, the economy is moving in the right direction. And so once we get to where we want, I believe that the Minister of Finance will respond adequately. The Minister of health. Now you scarce me the way them projects, you know. And I'm thinking that this is just a matter of months or a year and not more than that.
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0: Oh, it is a very beautiful afternoon. A weather and a real matica cram, I mean, you know, and a so Google crant. Memo Quab and Mamma Harbour from so 104.7 FM. Just tell a friend to tell a friend, say, oh, say, come class, we are seated. We are here to bring you nothing but the best of entertainment. Asembi aonya ntie within the week aonya nchemupa bia ne fie ha ne be ma the best of explanation. But you know how we've been doing our show, beginning of the show, we start with the sports beat, era sports, the world of sports near mouth, sports munsem kakra. You know the World Cup is starting today and ten eden atakra betnas no amae munsem kakra be di won komo. Then later we move into our entertainment stories. There's a lot of stories we need to discuss. Everybody want it. Vivian Jell is in the news. Joy B is also in the news. Osibo the Zara Man is also in the news. As I said, last weekend, NAA Ghana Movie Awards and Sembe Briabobo Eba. Nana Kia, one of the best when it comes to red carpet modeling, your country. She has come out to say one or two things based on some poster. Everyone else in the year 2017. The betters near dinning in our own common. Mama Minka will say Bigo Cola scan and win instant cash promo. No, and also, of course, do you hear any sort of Bigo Cola? When you scan it, there's going to be a video pop up. Oh yeah, now share video new year. You input your details, then instantly you stand a chance of winning a cash. Win up at the end. Lawson Eba Semen Ton Crowe Emma. Moamoye athletics, sportsmen, drivers, farmers, Kriafonde Medica Catch and Munsu to toy the time one. It's the loss and the swami and I'm a media bremo. And into the moon to make an amokope loss in delay man capsules, Nibi. Already tight, no school driver. Remember, moto capsules, no makai saying yen suni, I don't know. Yeah, the air loss and care mixture, and no mutino. Auto capsules, no now to loss and hair care mixture, Nibi. Eddie, I can't want my mommy. Wallet. Everybody, wallet. Wallet. Just go down. All right. And try my waist pain and count to all until I may recommend a loss in delay man capsule on the amount.
1: You know what time it is? Straight up. All right, what's up? Listen.
0: A bad infection, a bacteria, so say, oh, call my mason, Yana can't crow on what Sebu Adarma, a woody Diana, the chairman. Mr. Munina, Mosmon Cope, Law Care, Mixani, Namo, no mammy, Sia, man, I'm a little bit of a formula. I think I work formula. 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

0: Where I'm in person, baby, go slow. Until you just tell a friend to tell a friend. So, Pimso 104.7, we say Chrome Castle. Yeah, it's we are here to entertain you. We are here to educate you. Baby, I will be out to me in Kabia. No, my dad's a piece. I'll be out to bread. Now, it's Nasia. Passion and so. Send me a yen a dan. I could see if you had us on 1 o'clock to 3 o'clock. It's all about say Chrome Castle. Music we started with was by the man they call DJ Simple. This show is produced by a DJ Cash Yvonne herself. We could mean I didn't know what I did. I'm not on one side. I'm not so no, yeah, live on Facebook. Into no, so baby, I think I of our phone now. No, I could Facebook no about a year or Pimso Radio. You see how beautiful we are looking. Well, I made them a honey faint in Oba no Afanessa. At a crowd of years, I told you, at a crowd has been giving us a year the sports bit and them in a year sports bit now entertainment bit. You're canning in album for an year. Today happens to be the day yes, that's World Cup. No, it is all right. We dive more into the world of sports and get to know what is going, because I know we all concerned and we'll be watching some of these matches. In Tatakra, my mama kwaba.
1: Really, be patch on me, Joso.
0: Nabibia Boko.
1: Oba de na daruma, any jew ho, and one day ho, and one can ho.
0: Atari de emi fe pao.
1: Oh, me that's it.
0: World Cup in Indiana.
1: Oh, anyway, weather in Tia.
0: Weather in Tia. Mood to come up. Yeah. Ocho weather. Ocho glory.
1: Oh, when you say, yeah, bedroom, we have to prepare ourselves, say, yeah, bedroom.
0: Piao. Piao. At a crying around the world of sports, TFY crowd or Magic Bright, what is going on? World Cup starting today, and then I'll catch what should we expect? And why didn't come when it comes to the security system? But then what should we expect? Then, Ekoso,
1: and then we should expect bombshell celebration, because this is the World Cup. Reincarnation is to say 48 nations,
0: okay.
1: For the first time in the history of the World Cup, you know this number of participating nations that. So for the first time, say my ahodo 48. Ebabishiemu, you should expect something bigger, something mega, something spectacular. So really, and award the Estadio Azteca, Mexico, and. My friend of South Africa, Eddie HM. Kai Nationals will say, Sir Stadium Hono, it creates rich history when it comes to the World Cup.
0: Okay.
1: The Stadio Azteca. Kai Nationals will say, that stadium was envisioned by the president of Mexico, and your friend Adolfo Lopez Mateu. Adolfo Lopez Mateu in 1968. Wabra na yede the 1968 Summer Olympics Emma Mexico no.
0: Okay.
1: And that president na dwene say we'll see this particular stadium and be host the opener of the World Cup. So and a very historic football calendar name, a very huge event because the World Cup is the football Christmas.
0: Yeah.
1: So we are journalists, we are football, we are fan, we are coach. That stage and ubia per se or witness the event. So Ebabe Kosoa, yenia you did humanity, you know, we feel very happy, we feel the passion and that love, that zeal for football, no,
0: yeah,
1: igniting. So the World Cup is a very big World Cup, especially and yenia the replay of the opener at the 2010 World Cup. Kai Nationals said 2010 World Cup, I across over South Africa. This particular fixture
0: happened
1: between Mexico and South Africa and a survey as the opener in 2010.
0: Okay.
1: Historically, when Mexico together with Canada and the US, it was too, you know, it has served as the opener for that particular World Cup the 23rd edition. So
0: said 2010 opening no. Nascos you're saying.
1: 2010 opening no and 1-1. Obekai that famous Sifiwe Shabalala go, that Sifiwe Shabalala celebration at the South African soil. Obe Kaisa event, no?
0: Yeah.
1: That famous commentator commentary by Peter Deary. Sifiwe Shabalala! Then that moment, you could see, say, Bono, Eshe Angel, and yet the first goal of the competition. So, when historically, you be pet there, Obe Twatna Kese, because why Obe Twatna Edikain? Because last time round, Sifiwe Shabalala, and it's me, the opener of that particular game, and involved between South Africa and Mexico. So, when who gets the first goal of the 23rd edition of the World Cup in the shape of Mexico? Will they have another, will South Africa have another player or share the shoes of Shabalala? Mm-hmm. And I said, will Mexico equalize? Kainashan is to say, Guillermo Ochoa. Guillermo Ochoa. And I very it to
0: I'm going to say,
1: especially moments in our World Cup, no, I start now. We can say, who is Guillermo Ochoa? Guillermo Ochoa is a goalkeeper at the Mexico.
0: A dinner or the pa.
1: In fact, me free Mexico, internet then I will not be able to determine it.
0: So where did you hold that?
1: Where did you hold that, yes. But your Mexican meal be a minida.
0: But so would you hold no? Onye or mom, so yeah, Santini.
1: Oh, then they different, totally different.
0: You don't need to be in Mexico, but I'm going to say dinner all day.
1: Ideally, what you should do, also me accept to say end it. Because Ben may be all Ghana.
0: I don't accept it and I say all day.
1: Oh, me accept it. Now, Kainashan also said the last time these two sides is here, Muno. On another go at the Mexico.
0: Okay.
1: In 2006, Yvonne made the image be ascended to Sayana Ubetia Yamaya. Players are Omoko World Cup, no. He is among Omoa Omoko 2006. Omobesanya the opportunity as about this time round.
0: Okay.
1: Four players and they were into that bracket. In the last 20 years, 736 players were called for the World Cup.
0: Okay.
1: 2026, only four. And more appear in 2006. Almost ever appear. Guillermo Ochoa is part of them. Okay. The Mexican coach. The Mexican goalkeeper.
0: Goalkeeper.
1: In TNA. Expect to say player. The last 20 years, or appear for the World Cup, yes, will have the opportunity. Say, oh, Babinya, another World Cup after 20 years. Wow. In 2006, when German hosted it, a total of 736 players in the choir. Ibisine, a move four, and that's what Ababin. Is it not? Magnificent.
0: It is.
1: Inti Guillermo Ochoa, should he be praised or not?
0: Ochoa needs to be praised.
1: Yes, Ochoa needs to be praised.
0: Yeah, I say praise
1: big
0: Ochoa.
1: Time.
0: Ochoa baby will be a
1: consistency aye jumo.
0: Ciao.
1: Yes, inti. that's about the World Cup. Rally.
0: Yeah.
1: Miamba Ebibe Muha.
0: Okay, Fami Brown.
1: When you say AU, African Union. Omashe con messages, motivational messages for the 10 nations from the African continent on Wagu Jinem the World Cup. The AU chairperson, I a friend on Mahmoud Ali Youssef, or the statement Abba in the Yabaji Brenia Ken
0: Kine,
1: the World Cup and then Africa, yeah, Fano. Because for the first time, we would have 10 countries from the continent appear for the World Cup. And one of the 10 opponents, and that's countries from the continent, kick-started the World Cup. So we have to read this message. It be another South African me, a share with Facebook, and I say, will be a or yeah, part of Africa or Africa seminar or here Facebook. And see, where your information and communication directorate of the AU. The chairperson of the AU Commission wishes African teams success at the 2026 FIFA World Cup. As the FIFA World Cup 2026 kicks off today, the chairperson of the African Union AU Commission, Mahmoud Ali Youssef, extends his best wishes and strong support to the 10 African nations representing the continent on football's biggest stage, expressing confidence that they will inspire and excel. The record level of African participation reflects the continued rise of African football and the talent, resilience, and determination of its players. It is a moment of continental pride, uniting Africans across all regions in shared hope and celebration, said Youssef, the president or chairperson of AU. He further underscored that the World Cup remains a unique global celebration that brings nations and people together through a shared love of the beautiful game. Noting that the World Cup is where the world meets in peace through sports.
0: Mm-hmm.
1: The AU chairperson further affirmed that African football embodies the strength, ambition, and promises of the continent youth, stating that African strength in football reflects the strength of its youth, and emphasizing that the teams carry not only national expectations but also the aspirations of a generation. The African Union commends the players, coaches, officials, and supporters whose dedication has made this moment possible, and encourages all teams to compete with excellence, discipline, integrity, and respect for fair play. As the moment begins, the AU chairperson reaffirms the African Union's full support for Africans' representatives and looks forward to performances that inspire the continent, strengthen global friendship, and further elevate African standing in world football. For media inquiries, please contact the following number. So, we are the African Union, AU, His Excellency Mahmoud Ali Youssef, the chairperson, we are messages, we are message, and I say, Yebeka say, wishes, or they are the teams from Africa, during the World Cup, Basso. Kainashan is to say, and one of the 10 African members in the shape of Bafana Bafana,
0: mm-hmm,
1: South Africa,
0: yeah,
1: kickstarted the World Cup. And Utina, it was from the AU's point of view, choir or expect African members as they will excel during the World Cup. And Mini Rally, World Cup now, you go so a update, you know. And the AU, you know, now your team, the African opponent, Oba. Quickly, me and call the venue I friend of the Estadio Estica. It's Yvonne Edibeto Swamaya. Na yet me I enjoy it. Yeah, best say yet for Omumra Facebook. Omumra Facebook na Omu MHB na Omonte discussion na see ye pa, because the Estadio Estica no the opposite mumbiano, yet the babe momo ewaha. My catch now say this stadium was established, and I say eba any swadi who say embraso wabra na Mexico a host to the 1968 Summer Olympics. President, your friend Adolf Lopez Matthews, and this vision way.
0: It's very beautiful.
1: Yes.
0: Very beautiful.
1: It has been renovated to this stage.
0: Oh, okay.
1: Uh-huh.
0: I'm on the show now.
1: Yes.
0: Oh, okay. Hey, Charlie, huge.
1: Mm-hmm.
0: A funny person.
1: Capacity, no. Capacity 87,523 seating capacity. There were executive suits of 856.
0: Okay.
1: Question B, how I meet him the amount.
0: Many America now be corner, how never go to corner.
1: Only me America.
0: I'm
1: a challenge.
0: Not a challenge amount.
1: Maybe a reporter.
0: Matu, where the Matu challenge, man? I want to go to America, no.
1: Me, I heard some history.

have visibility on all beds, and we are piloting from the regional hospital level to the teaching hospital level. That's what we started with, and a lot of regulations are coming up. And so we want to get to a system where even if I sit in my office, I know where there are beds, where there are no beds, how many days a patient has spent on a bed, and everything. So we are using that system to be able to track the beds. So we've done the counting of the beds, we've done the barcoding, we are now inputting and doing the test run. So that is one aspect of it. That's not the only way we are going to deal with it. There's a critical care and the emergency center at the Bema camp. His Excellency the President has instructed that we open that facility up to the public, and more or less will be like a stabilization center. So once the patient is stabilized, then the traffic flows to the other hospitals. So yesterday in my office, we are forming a CM committee that consists of the CM.

0: mean, apart from that, we are looking at a permanent way. This is a temporal, I mean, measure, a permanent way of having this trauma center, and the president has directed us to expedite action on it.
1: Kasapani amabrenti manage say wose mi say yenkotie opemso 104.7.
2: The free primary health care complements the national health insurance, and so at that level it's free of charge. You go, the screening, everything is free of charge. If it's a basic illness like malaria, your CHIPS compound will have the medication for malaria. If it's a basic illness like cholera, your health compound, CHIPS compound, or your health kiosk will have the basic drugs for you. If it is a respiratory illness that requires cough mixture or something, you get it at your CHIPS compound. But if they take your blood sugar and your blood sugar is high, then they will have to refer you to the district level. And at the district level, you use your national health insurance card to get the treatment and the drugs that you require. So the free primary health care is complementary to the national health insurance. It doesn't, it's not coming to replace it. It is coming to complement the national health insurance. So it doesn't mean that because the free primary health care has come, you shouldn't get a national health insurance card. You should still have a national health insurance card. But at the point of examination and treatment at the polyclinic level, at the health center level, at the CHIPS compound level, at the health kiosk level, you don't need your NHIS card at that point. You just need your Ghana card or any form of identification to show that you are a Ghanaian and you are resident in that community to be able to access health care. And so it is my honor and privilege, with the powers vested in me as President of the Republic of Ghana, to officially declare the free primary health care policy duly launched.
3: And somewhere be by dear, you could feel watching Kwa Kufinye, dear Bobby Kufin Kwa.
2: I just want to emphasize the importance of the free primary health care. We've been talking about universal health coverage. Every country is working to achieve universal health coverage. And universal health coverage is the situation where every citizen has access to quality, affordable care. In Ghana, we introduced the National Health Insurance Scheme, and it expanded coverage and affordability in a major way. But since we introduced the National Health Insurance Scheme, we still have a lots of pockets of underserved areas, especially in the rural areas. And so for countries that would want to extend the reach so that they can achieve universal health coverage, they include in it the primary health care aspect of it. With the health scheme, normally for most of the health facilities under the health scheme, you see the patients only when they are sick. And so it's mostly curative. One key aspect of the free primary health care is preventive, to identify the illness and get early treatment before it develops into something else. And so a major part of the free primary health care is the health screening aspect. And we are encouraging that when we roll out the free primary health care, our traditional leaders and our religious leaders will help us to mobilize their communities. At least every Ghanaian must be screened once a year. Every Ghanaian must be screened once a year.
3: Kofinye, Nukrenye, Commander Nye.

0: So the free primary health care is complementary to the national health insurance. It's not coming to replace it. It is coming to complement the national health insurance. So it doesn't mean that because the free primary health care has come, you shouldn't get a national health insurance card. You should still have a national health insurance card. But at the point of examination and treatment at the polyclinic level, at the health center level, at the CHIPS compound level, at the health kiosk level, you don't need your NHIS card at that point. You just need your Ghana card or any form of identification to show that you are a Ghanaian and you are resident in that community to be able to access health.
1: Hey, Commander, the program is so sure.
0: It's another layer that we have introduced above the national health insurance. Let's assume that we discover that you are you have high blood pressure or diabetes, and you get the early stages of kidney failure, renal failure. They notice it at the free healthcare center. They'll refer you to the district hospital. You go to the district hospital. You use your NHIS card. Now, if your illness is advanced and you need dialysis, there might not be dialysis machines in your district hospital. So that's where you'll be referred to the third aspect of it, which is the Ghana Medical Trust Fund. That's the Mahama Cares. And so you will apply to Mahama Cares. You'll be referred to a kidney dialysis center, and you can go and do your kidney dialysis free of charge.
1: And
0: if you are the kind of person who likes eating heavy foods, you are not physically active, you are sitting in one place, and yet when they give you your fufu or banku, you say it's too small, you want a big bowl of fufu, and you want to eat it every day. Sometimes you eat it at night before you go and sleep. All those dietary changes you'll be educated on. Please, by 7 o'clock, eat your dinner and don't eat again. If you are hungry, just take some cup of tea or something. Don't eat any heavy food. Banku in the evening, you come from work in the evening, and then your poor wife is tired. Come and do banku, come and stay banku for me at 10 o'clock in the night. So an aspect of the free primary health care will be education on how to maintain a decent lifestyle. Our fathers and co used to eat banku and fufu late in the night, but they were physically active. They used to go to the farm and they expended energy. Now we don't do any physical activity. You wake up in the morning, no exercise, you eat breakfast. They used to walk to the farm. You go and take your car, drive to work. When you go to work, you go and sit behind the desk from 8 to 5. You close, you take your car again, you come home. And when you come home, you say, where's my banku? What physical activity did you do to deserve banku? You know, so change of lifestyle will be part of the educational activity of the free primary health care.
2: Many Ghanaians still delay seeking care, and non-communicable diseases are rising rapidly. Too many of our people enter the health system late when conditions are worse, severe, treatment is more costly, and outcomes are worse. Your Excellency, this is why this initiative is transformational. This reform will deliver, first and foremost, financial protection. Primary health care services within the defined package will now be free at the point of use for all Ghanaians. Additionally, we'll use this opportunity to encourage all uninsured people to enroll on the National Health Insurance Scheme. This will enable them to access care at districts, regional, and tertiary hospitals, as well as more advanced primary health care services not included in the free primary health care.
3: There are many, many, many things we cannot prevent. And it's about doing the right things. We know them. We don't need to wait. As we are standing here, we are told that somebody is trapped in there. Why should this happen? Because somebody didn't do the right thing. You see, when people step out to do the right thing, all of us should support them. Sometimes we don't. We even isolate them and we make the world believe that they are rather the ones doing the wrong things. What is worse than somebody trapped in here? Even if you are trapped in your car, how will it feel? So please, all I'm saying is that let's abide by the rules. I said only yesterday or so, the rules never make sense. Nobody likes rules. But we need rules. Otherwise, nothing will function. And we need to do proper investigation. We must all open ourselves to be held to account. It's all of us. This really maybe needn't have happened. But what could we have done? What do we do to ensure that going forward we are not seeing many like this? We all know the right things to do. Let us make them possible. That's all I want to say now. But I want to thank everybody who is here, the press, our ministers, all of us, our security people, fire service, police, who else? All of us. What are the lessons learned? When things like this happen, it's not so much that we are standing here and talking about them. How do we ensure that going forward, we see less and in fact that we eliminate them? It depends on all of us. I want to plead with all of us to abide by the rules. Rules of citing property, of citing even our own houses. We know the place is prone to flooding. We know that this is a waterway. Let's not invite unnecessary tragedy. I want to thank you again.
4: Thank you.
1: And somewhere everybody there, you could feel watching Kwa. 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
1: Roma fada
0: Ina mo onye sa sa mleka
1: Roma fada Yebe dena ya hese afari
2: That pressure is not a little because if we have a Jacka say, and yet, for only a century, the Kohan, the Kovalakin SAO, we move SAO, a bare world region. Apart from that, other countries from West Africa, a bit of mutation ever has been. And the SAO and 24 say, you are present, and every German is that all money or money is normal. The Ashanti will deny one, the young be there, over your health is well, and you can't blame.
0: Oh, fans, thank God, Pia.
1: Ko sia sia ono akata. 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
0: Me so me da se. 0596259444 and 0560180080. Opim so.
2: Yes sir. Yes, my sentiment.
0: As somehow, Amos.
2: Papa, and somehow. And somehow. Make back communication with my channel if I do have one. The papa, and somehow. A minister hospital. Your best friend. Or my penny number four. Oh, my name, papa, papa, papa, papa. Papa, me send kind of crap. So, offer what I want me be out, but be a number. No, no. Anytime be a manure. Now, send the moment you have cooked the dog. Who could do so? I want you to hide you Tell me, Papa, I'm saying, can I cry? I'm saying, yeah, politics. And your politics are some there. In Obiaba, tell me, let Obiabi, Obayas, maybe I drink here. I can't pass. And in your monkey, think it's
3: about Papa Pumso.
2: And just Chebacase, Obiaba, and no HS one year. Obayas, because I'm one of my
0: Amos, Amos, Amos, Amos,
2: Amos,
0: Amos,
2: Papa,
0: you better am my hospital, I Juma.
2: And we tell me, send it to the other. I do my dear mamma. They are just sending some yes, oh, yes, no, yes.
0: Midas, Midas,
2: I sent them public out there. Now, but I'm telling you, because I sent the region. Never been the Equus or any new question. That's it. The first witness, I want to mean like that. I guess the problems of woman, almost of a man, their goodness and Claire, your window, your mamma, and just anything, and then you come out here. You can't put myself just now. I just told you, come out here, and you can say,
0: yes. Amos.
2: Papa.
0: And somehow.
2: Yes, I can of
0: me dasi. Me dasi pa. Me family last caller. Open so.
4: Yes, some. Yes, some of them to
0: mine. We me last caller brain into you. We didn't send up for
4: me. But you can hear. I say I more pay. No matter what. So I thank you.
0: Me dasi.
4: Yeah, MPP Media Petrol. What much am I? Now, Kofi. Wadaroma. We say my yenye ne politics yate, but ye kaka abayeno. 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
0: aja se o engineering me menye bio
4: ah e wona me kusia de pa
0: ah aja me me
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4: wada roma me wi anu no eti e best to say e kwan no kra sei na wo hwe what they say enfidia ye di
3: amso
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3: adventure but the meme can say say ye gana si bibia untimi nka say high price for the announcer je for the antimobia nko ye nyina ye gana for said ye timi nante ko bibia no hospital there it can never be military installation that is my view
0: and that's are the kind of hospital when you
3: eh enti wo so bi ko ho ko wiade yen obi una wo de ade je krom for aira obi ko wiade
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2: 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I stand to be corrected. 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Yes, Roma Pegini Mahama. 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
3: Your Excellency, ladies and gentlemen, we have gathered here today to reflect on how important it is to recognize that our cultural practices are not only symbols of identity and heritage, but also powerful drivers of economic growth. For example, naming ceremonies, marriage ceremonies, and other rites of passage should not be viewed merely as cultural events. They represent entire value chains that create jobs and livelihoods for countless Ghanaians in a sustainable way. From traditional leaders, event organizers, caterers, decorators, fashion designers, beauticians, photographers, musicians, transport operators and artisans, to food vendors and media practitioners, these ceremonies generate income activity that supports families and communities, and I dare say improves on the GDP of our country. By harnessing the economic potential embedded in our culture and traditions, we can promote entrepreneurship, create sustainable employment opportunities, and empower our people, particularly the youth and women, while preserving the rich cultural heritage that defines us as a nation.
0: Ghana maso afo ya mfansi ho oto aso bio ene wo se empani se de ofru dia pa ne pia no ankrankra enwumaku ahodo ho se wo beboa ama ya mamre na fa ne ntima pa afira afei biti se festivals afasha ahodo 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
3: I therefore call on businesses and investors to consider putting your money into culture. It's a smart move that can bring in profits and show your national pride. Think about supporting arts festivals, helping to fund museums exhibits, and purchasing creative products made right here in Ghana. Invest in Ghana. To the media, the policy enjoins you to promote 70% of Ghanaian content. Please be in charge. Promote positive cultural narratives and celebrate our heroes. To the youth, use your digital skills to amplify Ghana's voice, creating content that makes us proud. Do not let modern cultures from elsewhere identify your identity. Do not let the unfettered appreciation for other people's cultures define who you are. To the academia, continue to research and document. Your work provides policymakers with the evidence needed to make informed decisions.
0: And ni a motia ye Ghana maswa fwa washe akwansra a mamre eninsa no junior die Minister for Tourism, Culture and Creative Act, Honorable Jifa Abla Gomashi. Ye kwa ye kumasi ya kredu ya dom library ho. 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Ghana, Unmunyan for Komla Buami, Eka Safa Jumedino.
4: Winners in their various schools, I'm going to give them some starter kits so that the things that are already in the curriculum at GES, they can use these starter kits to be teaching the kids at home always. So tomorrow, if you are coming here and we are using microphones, mobile phones, and everything, these are things that will be done by the students of this region. So I want to encourage the students here, take advantage of the 1,000 Washati course and participate. This has two levels. For those of you who are able to come at the centers, dedicated centers in the region, not only in Kumasi, in Obuasi we are there, and some other aspects, come in there to learn. If you cannot come to the centers, we also have what we call Start to Code. Through the partnership of the Telesel Group, we have a number of participants who are able to join virtually on our Start to Code platform. We have already partnered with the Ministry of Communication beyond the Ashanti course, which is 1,000 youth in the region. We are training 100,000 youth in the country on the partnership we have with the Ministry of Communication, and that is 100% virtual, so they're running. And so Ashanti region has two opportunities, the Ashanti course, and also get onto the 100,000 that we have with the Ministry of Communication. We hope that through this, we also contribute our partnership and our support to the government of Ghana in building a digitalized community.
0: Na nusi ya no amrado he kumasi kropombe jaso Richard Oforibuadi aka Kinzuba enso de anigye kasa wo se eye ne anigye ne ahwa ho se dwumadi yakoso.
5: Literacy is an important element in our nation's success. Now I am particularly excited that Telesel has thought about Ashanti codes and has brought it to the basic, giving children primary and junior high schools the opportunity to be equipped with literacy and digitization. It is the only way we are going to grow our economy. It is the only way we are going to have inclusion. And so for those of you who have had the opportunity to be part of Ashanti Books, we would implore on you to take this program seriously, especially the little ones who have been selected to be part of this program at the onset, specifically those of you who are young girls who go to become women. The future of our country's economy is digitization. Everything that is happening from now into the future is digitally aged, and so you should take it up seriously and learn.
0: Nanu si ya no asante manta musuwa for Dr. Franka Mwakuhine enso kasai anu wasi jumedi ya kwa suono enye ne mankuwa nebebu wa wong nebebu wa da chinsu.
6: You don't only get to witness the future, but you'll be part of the creation of the future that we all want. As a government, we can only support this good initiative. The reason why the Ministry of Communication is partnering strongly with Telesel Ghana this regard. As a government, the Ministry of Communication is equally rolling out similar digital training program for the older youth, if I may put it. In every district here in the region, they are having about 50 of their youth enrolled for this year across the 47 constituencies that we have here in the region. That should tell you that the numbers we are looking at is somewhere around 2,300. So for 37 to 1,000 and making sure you add to the numbers is something commendable. I think you can put your hands together for 37. The world has been fast changing, and most definitely is either you change along and become dynamic and fit in or be left behind. Because since the first industrial revolution, if you take a critical look at the interventions that have come in the technology industry, you realize that the time space between which each intervention comes is fast shortening. If you look at the first industrial revolution where engines were produced, in the 17th century. It took almost a century for the second industrial revolution where aircraft seemed to be.
0: Ani ya moti ya asante mantamu swa for Dr. Frank Amwako hini. 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Ghana Exports. 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

0: 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Akasimani do 10. And in the referee battle show, nearly the first game, the opening game of the 2026 FIFA World Cup now. Yeah, the air banner we are here at the Azteca Stadium as we speak still. And the three colors of Mexico 2, the Bafana Bafana of South Africa. No live commentary on your biggest platform of Premsua 104.7. And the crew now will be our Abderrahim Etesen. I am your lead commentator, boss Eugene Kwame Ananuaha, head of commentary Bismarck Jemfinya Mitchell Sansone and team of analysts now Zuba Ewa Rafael Kofi Atakura and Nicholas Amankwa Yenina Ewa Yenina Eriya Kabuma Yere commentary now Ben of course Enyen Nankwa Fiti Enekwa Debiya at least game Bakumi Rubidye Yababani the commentary now and so Asumo Kama Unyari Bebiya Ajua Pemsua 104.7 Mounze Rafia Yaventa William Pereira Sampayo Oko Chekifa Na MS South Africa for air appeal for day possible red card. Yes, omo appeal for red card. Mama incident no. Mexico for air appeal for red card. It's center South Africa player Bakoko e niamo nsama Brandon Atlanti Mbata. Obone bo Erema and Orlando Paris. Oba mu crunch and chair na. Oba bo ni dia odene sako bo number 25 shot Erema Mexico. What in the sack of Bono Roberto Alvarado, Bono Cheney to form Kra. And any incident enough to warrant a red card. And Azuba, Bono, what will be the incident to you know, say enough to warrant a red card. And Azuba, who is a flash red card, a very too harsh on South Africa.
1: I think say needless from the South African player, Raheem. I think say needless because if you're at that point now, not a wound here, or ball one to new year, not at least. Ne saba kudi kan koi ya no afa na che wi a no but I don't see the essence of obasa yusu I mean the other hand me say odi fa na che di akoy we you see at this point you also so on because we need to know vani sanoman e check bibia even corner kick throw if ni sanoman ni na no va check intinu the least chance bia we be man sa opportunity bia it will go against you. So I think say it was a needless attempt from the South African guy and yes nyem ngwa o hwe referee said it was a munaya it is a
2: so then is also quarter back pocket in the matter for the 10 grower detail Tambas one is with the experienced player pa no no na kwewe
1: needless right needless
2: okay next I would have needed referee again
1: oh yeah
0: internal is super and on September 20 about Muncha crowd by no what in Zako Bobia my South Africa no my second red card and just a mobile 9-11 South Africa for the Ghana first one Sifefelo Sitoli on any first red card name free mama is said substitute a brand of September 20 on a show about the second red card into the opening game of the World Cup and already Yana red cast me a woman and it's any update in it here 9-11 Zuba and then yes, Raf, over Ben Mike Ramami. 9-11, no. And then it's a Mexico for air babbing. Two more goals from now till full time. A best surprise one.
3: We have about 8 minutes to end proceedings and two men down as against 11 men there. I think, say, possibly go beat me aba because football there, goal is just a second and it's me a mania a record of goals. So I think that with the minute attacker, as you say, you know, with barely 6 minutes to end proceedings, you know, with two men down, say Mexicans, they would want to score more goals. Say the bear, or maybe to me, secure myself well in terms of group A standings now. Obet me, they needed goal because we have about 6 more minutes to end proceedings.
0: and our training carrier to us on farm live on our Pinshaw 104.7 Benji from Francis. We are what BMUT Abdul Waliu

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bafana of south africa yabosiman edio watching 85 minutes. Akasimano num 5. And in the referee beto so near the game in the airport Mexico store. On match 2 apprentice Alex Vega. 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Luis Chavez, our center circle, now Bonabedi Prantia, Yevente Gilberto Moura, or the Bonama Alex Vega, Vega Edibanico from Mexico, Alex Vega, he twist and turn, Opebidi Panamano, where you Bonabedi turn out the three colors of Mexico, to say Romania advantage, you know, South Africa, Fania Red Academy, Rua Chance, Mexico, Mexico. Go for go back, cause I saw the account of my semi-ro. Nasura be a mama quite South Africa for an email O'Connor. Wakako Ibone Pier, lovely one from Apprentia. Your friend is an eight-table Mukwera. You're not to a ref, you will be play on. Now, South Africa, I'm going to be on about Oswin Apolis. The person to me, I'm going number 14 shutter. 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One in a refugee foul, Eddie Tian and Yasin Ketokra. A branch of Bamu enter Magbopa, Nenia Brepa, Papa, Papa, South Africa's Rene, Amade Talina, Amade Talina, Wine Yamanquia for Momo. Bubienua Ewek, Edemamo and Tuaso. Coach Avente Hugo Bruce, our bench wall, or that's one on any bench, and not just any coach and other technical team members. Now, on Omu Din Komo, Nessa definitely Dan Anko, you don't know Komo, and Omu Diomubo, Piso, next game, now, Amonso Batu Tuniamana, and Nera, Amonso Edia Babina win, where the opening game of the 2026 FIFA World Cup, repeat of 2010 World Cup opener, and one a year, and Yabosiman, if you're watching Kron, 89 minutes in here, Akasimane Bako, and in here, Rafi, Edibato Show, Naya. 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

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then William Pereira Sampaio and there why you juma papa papa pano very close on the sudden insertion of betum no shall be red card the third red card is possible or the insertion of betum no make for the complaining. It looks like a brand no last man manka red card is so and I'm a Mexico player a brand event and then I'm confirm it, you know, when you're Cesar Montes, captain, one and a red card, according to Amano, number three shutter, or what, papa, papa, papa, about the locomotive Moscow, or Russia, and the captain, the man, Mexico, who's on your red card, yes, born in your mutual beating in your channel, name him, as to say, no, or your last man, no, and then a Mexico for no, or more protesting. Is as an a chance by a counter the South Africa nanko met me that Tom Karibubi and a captain the man Mexico Cesar Montes okocha kuniso mudau and then to na ebani say na red card na bantina confirmed so far game na revenue some jama sem van crown check it into the opening game of the 2026 World Cup na red card some kwame ensa and so far aba game na ya recorded 3 red cards South Africa for na nyamiru si for Foley Sitoli and a Tambas and as I say, no, Mexico for no swab in Yabaqua Brantia, even says Cesar Montes, captain into the net, and a 3 red cards, and Albert Gabriel, referee captains on Fontaine, on Pier, 9-12 Gabriel, so 90 minutes, and I saw my head in so 7 at 2 so, now 7 Yabomu, Mielu, Aka 5, now the Gabriel Banavia at the Azteca Stadium, your venue and center of attraction, a family Abdelrahim Edison, live quality, up to speed commentary on your biggest platform of Pimsua. 104.7 Yami Adam Chancellor, Yababani Abetua commentary, Nisusa, Eddie Amamo Antel, so what capra, Ababa Nevia, no, and it's any update in it, and now Bonnie free kick, Eddie Masara Faker, met me at Tomu Kanemubiana, Shannon Susa still, the scoreline remains, Mexico 2, South Africa nil. Yes, it became a Mexico, Remember, Okomu Kromo, Juan Casano, Omu pronouncing a Mexico, and it's any update in it, and now Bonnie free kick, Eddie Masara Faker, players Miro, a brand event. Mbukeli Mbukazi on Uchinabonichi alongside Tebo Mukwena number 4 and number 14 wanna be Peja South Africa on me to me that pulling one back and Bonnie tell you back me remesa Tebo Akeno and Bekeli shot in the BW my idea ni I'm a Mexico for the defender on my line on my defender Brandeversa Amando Gonzalez on a couple of key around one Williams on Uso Chabane Tente Mexico on my Pembo and a PA so say two teams will be on your red card channels or sir and the two teams will be always to work up maybe watch us here. Obia was to World Cup maybe Mexico was team in Sanwe Kawa 1970 1986 and a 2026 and a South Africa so 2010 I'm going to host the World Cup. In fact I'm going to the only African country at World Cup at senior level. I'm also RST Nano any senior update in it here Simon Sonia Bomunai Akamiansa Gabriel Panavia here.

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0: 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The 2026 World Cup, believe it or not, and after the opening game, after the first game, the three colors of Mexico, two, the Bafana Bafana of South Africa, no, Julian Quinones, on the first goal, and a branch of Raul Jimenez, and the second goal, and so, so, come, come, and no, and he's sending the first game, and also, Akwa Kobi, Yami Arimachina, Yababa, and the commentary, na basa, back to back, back to back, sa, until, sa, and the World Cup, Ebeba, and we're into the Makata, open comment to Papa Padia and hey, your Pimswa 104.7 me Jemo and I'm a Bismarck Jim Finyameche Nanyakano and so Atuaso Etiamamo.
1: Right, a game in our we said yeah Zuba and Raheem Epredeti and a game no and the 2-0 in favor of Mexico. It's not enche na yes sorry so na before that no young twan de kakana fe young sorry so Eugene, you're trying to crack.
2: Yo, Miss Mark, you're far as a dano, Emma, a fear bitters. There we are, I'm coming to see Bama, dear. I was all more noom bomb, Emma noom. 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Untumina, a few test. And I may come for Eddie Amau. Maybe I'm so Ude Dem Company Limited. And I did a bites. About a drama. So for 0594-39-94-34-0594-39-94-34 and 0204-85-35-00.
1: Miss Mark, when you have a few bites, you can't get a few bites. You can't get a few bites. You can't get a few bites. You can't get a few bites. You can't get a few bites. You can't get a few bites. You can't get a few bites. You can't get a few bites. You can't get a few bites. You can't get a few bites. You can't get a few bites. You can't get a few bites. You can't get a few bites. You can't get a few bites. You can't get a few bites. You can't get a few bites. Uti pains and so on numpima for call doctor na kwa me do no bema oko cinema onche 30 seconds 1 minute na ona o sene corner doctor mwao na onyisa ha no nyina enso emfri honom emfa mao wo de kropa na 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spices herbs, fruit flavors, and a kikabuma, ye the ensoye PB bitters. We know aroma na a woman on a give you a year mess of a distinctive a year premium toucha. Just a unya bi na onso ba hangover sambia, and him adian kwache, MOT, and kwanko pao. Intino, a musia, boys, girls, no mape PB bitters nibi na monso modi ajijimoni. We know a nyamu bia, on the field doom watch, afi oba, wafe fro, any oba, or man crown of for frame. Omo El Pendodua Tua 0203-398707. Enche na yesware. Enche na yesware. Na time now sorry, but yen pick be two or three course be na yen fajumedi no and so and see to bet me a friend number 0596259444 0596259444 and answer 0560180 0560180 World Cup official and South Africa omo enso entimi anshebi Mexico enso ehye mo ba ko nya me first caller enso ewa homa no so hello okay, Elsa, I mean, I'm connected to you, no, and from hello?
3: Hello, what?
1: Yeah.
3: Yeah, I was from Kase. How about you, man?
1: Better, I see.
3: I told you, yeah, Benji, Infancy, Sevilla, can I say, Magical Four, Wake Up, Bill Bobo, or you would call me, Wake Up.
1: But any Benji and so they also bet me a friend number 0596259444. We pick bear 2-3 course. We are Kahona. Sorry, I'm a DJ Kinsey. I bet to us with them 0596259444 and I said 0560180880. Hello, hello,
4: hello,
1: hello, but you didn't make us free.
4: Muslim person will be able to have a come on. Now, where cap here? Who cap or buy a day? A moment left here. He had plenty of the name of his woody overcast every time. Or more free. Yankopon, or mum, you could do no piece or mumpa. A place is one somewhere. Yeah.
1: Right, you may pick your last corner, the Jumadiano, a CBT man for 0596259444 and a 0560180880. Kainashan, Yamiad Mochina, and on some Bremusia, Canada, and a Bosnia and Herzegovina game, no, and the whole commentary, and so at the Bebremo, my main fat of free food chat to hello.
5: Hello.
1: Good evening.
5: Good evening.
1: I should be a Cassafri.
5: To a friend Raboni, because I free refuse.
1: Raboni, I'm quite.
5: I want to South Africa, young boy, Chioma Kappa. We have to be your man, Siusua, and see him a woo. Your money, your Ghana, for any Africa, for a woman, could one. 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One would see two red cars. 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More than I told my to be anxious South Africa, my bye.
1: Okay. 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Yeah, sorry, na DJ Kinsey atwaso edi amamo.

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